Dip, dip, dip, dip, dip, dip, dip, dip, dip, dip, dip, dip, dip, dip, dip, dip, dip, dip, dip, dip, dip, dip, dip, dip, dip, dip, dip, dip, dip, dip, dip, dip, dip, dip, dip, dip, dip, dip, dip, dip, dip, dip, dip, dip, dip, dip, dip, dip, dip, dip, dip, dip, dip, dip, dip, dip, dip, dip, dip, dip, dip, dip, dip, dip, dip, dip, dip, dip, dip, dip, dip, dip, dip, dip, dip, dip, dip, dip, dip, dip, dip, dip, dip, dip, dip, dip, dip, dip, dip, dip, dip, dip, dip, dip, dip, dip, dip, dip, dip, dip, dip, dip, dip, dip, dip, dip, dip, dip, dip, dip, dip, dip, dip, dip, dip, dip, dip, dip, dip, dip, 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
1: One, two, one, two, check, check. One, two, one, two, okay. One, two, one, two. So I stand with this mic in my hand. It's my chance to make a mark, make it come from the heart. Let it spark and don't hesitate. A feeling I cannot recreate. It's the energy, a give and a take. And it's found in the crowd and it's more than a sound. It's a drive and a need to give as much as receive. DJ, drop the cut and you bleed. And they feed upon the essence. It's a blessing to lead with my heart on my sleeve. Leave it all on the stage and the fill in the blanks.

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Can I count it off? One, two, three, four.

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1: 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That's a stereotype, that's true.
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0: Duck
1: 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It's delicious.
0: Try.
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1: We just eat the hummus.

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He's just like I am. 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